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0: Good, advise SBCC. And if they'd like our units to continue. If not, I think we can cancel 612, cancel EMS 48. We can continue medic engine 51, myself, and air unit until we get a response from Santa Barbara County.
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0: 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This is just upon confirmation that they have an RA going from their side.
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0: I'm located area on Ocho 5. We're attempting to make access to determine the size of the fire.
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0: 31 from 51 on.
1: Charles, we just came back with you. Go ahead.
0: Yeah, we're still responding.
1: Yep, affirmative. Updated call notes, a 13-year-old, possible pelvic fracture, broken femur, within Ventura County, Ballinger Canyon.
0: All right, 51 copies. Yeah, we're still ahead of you, so we're continuing.
1: Okay, I copy. I'm holding at the mouth of the canyon to maintain calm.

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0: 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I'd like to request a second engine and squad 66 for personnel.
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1: Battalion 88, go ahead.
0: Battalion 88, on scene command. This is confirmed. Veg fire, approximately 30 by 30, in heavy fuels. Crews will be engaged on 5th Street, likely engaging a water shuttle. Requesting PD for traffic control, shut down 5th Street at Harbor and Victoria.
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0: 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Wilkerson. I'm Cooner, just north of Sandalwood.
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2: 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I'm making a connection with Engine 81, top off our tank.
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0: 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We're going to take care of this water issue down here.
1: No need. There's no medical here. We're about to clear.
0: 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That's our water department. This is a water testing device in the middle of the center median. Right just south of this.
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0: 668, go ahead.
1: Sure, permitting 668. We're clear calling to complete show off to tonight. Thank you. Medic 451.
0: Medic 451, go ahead.
1: Miss Sarah, we're going to be taking a call and place the medic 454 that they are aware.
0: Copy, Medic 451. Medic 454, I'll clear you.

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0: American 291 is on scene with SO. 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
0: 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Set engine 63 and 62, engine 68, truck 180, truck 81, battalion 88, battalion 19, structure fire, 1865 North 7th Place.

0: 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I got a boost. Stay, go ahead.
1: Did you have traffic for me? I thought I heard it over channel 1.
0: 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Just making sure you copied this was upgraded to a structure, not a medical call.
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0: 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Additionally, RP is advising their white Shih Tzu may be hiding under a bed.
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1: The Medic Engine 53 is on scene of a single-story, single dwelling comp roof with heavy smoke coming from the Delta side. It appears to be a garage fire. We are on water. 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Engine 63, why don't you go ahead and come on up. You're going to be working for me. I'm going to retain fire attack. You'll pull a line off Medic Engine 53. You'll be my interior point of contact, and also you have my firefighter. I'll take your engineer to set up 2 hours. Three copies, interior point of contact.
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0: Quint 173, safety, Ventura County Investigator, DDPIO, responded to the working structure fire, the Bryce incident, 1860.

0: 185 squad 68 medic 661 unconscious 2120 El Dorado. This will be on command 11. Command 11.
1: Proceed for fire attack. Go ahead. This side was everybody is out of the structure. But we do have a possible dog in the garage. I'm trying to work on a 364. I'll go there for you. Shortly.
2: 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I'm going to assign medic engine 62 exposure group.
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0: 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I want you to be search group.
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0: Jack on command 5. Go ahead. They're going to do knockdown on that garage fire. There's no exposure threat. If we can get 62, you can take them out of the exposure group, we could get rid of that. Do you want to give them to me, and we'll get them into the interior of the structure?
1: Attitude copy. Bring truck 180, correction, truck 81. We're going to hold off on assigning you. We're going to give that assignment to 62, and we'll move them into attack looking for Captain 53.

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0: We may have missed the traffic. Could you sign us in?
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1: Affirmative, I signed you to Rick.
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0: Hey, copy. Take it, Rick.
3: Bravo and Charlie Corner. We got knocked down
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1: From my feet on command, go ahead and advise on utility security once you get that taken care of. Great copy.

0: I see your incident is at 10 minutes.
1: Attack from IC, confirming primary search clear.
2: Yeah, Chief, I just tied in with the interior crews. The addition to the back is an ADU that you can't get through the house. The house where the fire was at, the primary search has been complete. I have engine 62 going through the back side to go through that door to check the ADU. I just tied in with, so they've all out front and accounted for, but I'm still getting 62 to check the ADU. It is attached, but you can't get through the house.
1: I do copy.

Battalion 19, go ahead. Mr. Battalion 19 will now assume Bryce IC. Break all units on the Bryce incident. Battalion 19 is out. We see.

Confirming 173 on San Station.

All right, 34 fire check. Go with the fire check. Fire's knocked down. Attic's been checked. It's all clear. And also, I'm going to call me. The primary search was complete, but we still cannot find the small white dogs.

0: 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On command.
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1: Secondary search complete. Also, I missed the traffic. 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
1: Sorry,
0: taxi,
1: go ahead.
0: So we canceled the timer also over the recent 71.173 and engine 81.2.
1: Okay, I'll be advised. I see engine 81, truck 81, quit 173, release canceling timer.

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Senegantia 47, disregard. Engine 45, clip 44, RA 41, medic 432, TC, Madera, and Cochrane.

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0: She'll be landscaped on scene. 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We're working on track. And, unit's working on a

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0: 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And up to 444 Belleville.
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0: 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Smoke was showing on the beach. The Gurah crew passing by and saw it.
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0: 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No bonfire was visible. 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

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Yeah, come and turn up. Campfire started. We're gonna extinguish it. 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

0: Medic Engine 20, Battalion 16, Medic 4, 22, EMS 48, remote rescue in the area of Sespe Wilderness.
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0: 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Charlie 19, the check, copy. 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
0: 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Our NPC shows us the correct location. We are at Herb and Flores.
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0: 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We're still showing up on AFF and Skyrider.
1: That's a negative. It's still on the reboot process. We're about a minute out of the day.

0: Ventura Battalion 16. Ventura Battalion 16, information only. I'm able to track Copter 5 on tablet command. Yep. Confirmation of their location.
1: Okay, 16, Ventura, copy, thank you. 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
1: Can you see me? I see you.

Medic 473, I'm no medical. 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Medic 667, acknowledge movement. Medical 47 on duty.

0: 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Copter 5, your traffic is getting out and unreadable.
1: Person, the reserve, 3575 North Park Road.
0: Okay, 16 Ventura, were you in the Copter 5 traffic that was unreadable with? Ventura, Battalion 16, that's negative. Okay, 16 Break, Copter 5 Ventura, we advise your traffic, it was unreadable.

Squad, you like it? For all information, I'll put one block east of the location. RP had stated that he was on the sidewalk on Thompson.

0: Copy, completing a copy. Issue a report to be 1 block east of our location on the sidewalk on Thompson.
1: Copy, I'll take it.
2: Sorry, 3 Squad 2, we're going to check down San Jose for your retail.
0: That's your up, I think it's 37.
3: 137, go ahead.
0: I think it's 37. Confirming engine 37's current location, Earth and Sapa.
3: 1037, that's affirmative.
0: 37, thank you. Squad 27. So Command 5, confirming truck 35.
3: Medic
0: into 35. 5. Medic into 35, sir. On scene and assessing the patient. Copter 5, traffic is scratching, unreadable. Readvise.

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1: 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It doesn't need to have letters for each village, so.
2: 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Yep, okay.
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0: 44, but this is how many Terrace Apartments, 913 Sunset Garden Lane.
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Copter 5, your radio traffic for the radio will be. Copter 5, all we were able to contact, correction, all we were able to copy was once we got the patient, the remainder was broken. Copy, we will be transporting direct to VCMC.

0: Clementine. No, 45. It's an 85. The investigator route advised that their location was South Grant, however, the cell hit was showing North Grant.
1: Copy. We'll move north and restate to the
0: Enjoy, copy.

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0: Yeah, 10-26, 10-26, 10-26, 10-26, 10-26, 10-26, 10-26, 10-26, 10-26, 10-26, 10-26, 10-26, 10-26, 10-26, 10-26, 10-26, 10-26, 10-26, 10-26, 10-26, 10-26, 10-26, 10-26, 10-26, 10-26, 10-26, 10-26, 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

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It's going to be at Prancer's Farm. There's a little bit of rush that's going to the dirt parking lot. RA-126, 421-29, it's going to be in Prancer's Farm, and you'll see a dirt lot. You'll have a waiver that will come get you guys out front.

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0: Attention 8 from 472. Attention 2 from 472, rather.
1: Yeah, it's Mike, is it good?
0: Attention 2, your best access from, or for the fairgrounds is going to be from Garden Street. It looks like Harbor is closed off on the one way if you're trying to head straight into the train station.

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0: 256, Quinn 72, Medic 661, TC, 6000 block Pacific Coast Highway.
1: Center, Medic 445 is clear.
0: 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Medic 447 clear.
2: 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Medic 661.

760, Battalion 62, Battalion 25, Unit 63, TCMV Rescue, 6000 Block Pacific Coast Highway. 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

0: 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Oxnard in place.
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0: Copy, very good. Ventura, Copy, Nine, Command 5, Airborne. 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
2: Copy
0: that, the chair copy. You are positive FS and medical one order. Yes, you copy. Three patients, extrication complete, 1604. This will be a Pacific incident.
3: Thank you, sir. Commanding as well.
0: Yeah, canceling squad 2, you ready?

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1: Copy, copy, MC. 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

0: 36 RA 50 is on scene for direction. Come on in, that's the station. Transport as needed. Right, engine 68. Can you do a recon of the area and get us size of the copter to land behind us on this dirt road?
1: Battalion 34,
2: 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Can you swap Battalion 34 and Battalion 19 sectors?
1: Can I please Battalion 34?

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Can I get a copy to 3 Pao, 3338 Diodorus,

All units, packaging the patient that's going to go on a helicopter, make sure we strip the gurney.

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Unit with traffic, 4 Pacific. 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Copy that. Thanks for the assistance, and thanks for allowing us to keep your crews for a while. Copy, thank you.

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